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Good morning, everybody. This is RJ. Welcome you to RJ Sunday Jam. Our first, okay, let me just explain RJ Sunday Jam. We've been around for over 25 years. Every Sunday, we're here to keep you company up to 12 noon. And just while you're relaxing, you wake up on a Sunday, you want your coffee, you want your newspaper or whatever, your phone, your tablet or whatever. And you're relaxing at home. You need something to fill up the house with music and all that. So turn on your radios to RJFM 100.3. We have 10 stations all around the Philippines. Okay. And on in the provinces, of course, radio station. Yeah, yeah, yeah. 100.3 in Manila, Cebu, in Davao. 99.9 in Bacolod. 98.3 in Iloilo. 96.5 in Tuguegarao. 91.1 in Puerto Princesa. 91.1 in Baguio. 88.7 in Iligan. 88.5 in Cagayan de Oro. 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Let me know you're there. I know you're out there. And then also RJTV. We are nationwide by GSAT and Signal. Okay? Signal 28 and GSAT 68. And we are free to air around Mega Manila. Okay? But and we are in the DTT boxes also. 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And let's share great videos and relax. Share great videos and music and relax during this for the next 3 hours. While you go about your Sunday chores, just keep us there. You don't have to watch us all the time. Just keep us there and text 0917-581-6500. And the lucky texter, compliments of Vivian Sarabia Optical. They're out there in Shaw Boulevard. I just saw Vivian yesterday. Okay, across Wakwak, across the entrance of Wakwak, there's a mall there. It's called the Facility Center. Okay, ground floor, Shaw Boulevard. Okay, Vivian Sarabia Optical, the lucky texter at the end of the show. This is a female shades, compliments to Vivian. You can win this if you're chosen. Male shades.

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So we grew up with the guitarist of Elvis, Rockabilly, guitarist of Rick Nelson, James Burton, Chet Atkins, Ventures, Shadows and all that. So here it is, Tiger Rag by a young female singer, Imelda May.

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They don't record all at once, most of them, okay? But anyway, and then Chet Atkins pioneered, I think, the Wawa, you know, the volume control. Yeah, Chet Atkins. But here's Chet Atkins and Paul Yandell with Wheels.

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9: This sale is fantastic. I'm telling you, the items are great. And it's the birthday sale. It's going to be my birthday June 3rd. I'm turning 81 June 3rd. Okay. And every birthday... we try to lose money. or at least break even. but anyway, it's up to, every hour the discount goes up. We've been doing this for almost 20 years now. So you know about it. This is your chance to own the instrument of your dreams at unusually low prices. This is your chance, so. Save up for that. That's next weekend na, Saturday and Sunday. We had to do it on a weekend, so we can't do it exactly on my June 3rd birthday. So we're doing it May 30 and May 31. You know, you want to buy ukulele, keyboard, drums, whatever. Huh? This is your chance. But we have to limit it 3 items per person. So if you want to bring your son and your wife, you can buy 9 items. 3 items per person. You're 3. Okay? Happy Mother's Day, everybody, and happy 67th birthday to our dearest mother. Who is your avid fan watching on TV now, right now? Okay, RJFM for decades, listening for decades. The FMABC family. Okay, FM Anak and Apo. Okay, I am Junar Ebon of Bulacan. God give us your belongings. God give us our belongings, but not your belongings. Thank you for sending a text. Renel Hornilia from Batangas City sent a text. Greet Inay Minda Hornilia, who's listening to your station. A happy Mother's Day. Happy Mother's Day, Inay Minda. Keep on texting 0917-581-6500 and let's enjoy the morning. Here is Cliff Richard, a rare video. Live in London, 1966. What I say, Cliff Richard and the Shadows.

Cliff Richard in the Shadows. What a vintage video, huh? We hope you enjoyed that. Okay. Keep on texting 0917-581-6500. Happy Mother's Day to everybody. All the mothers. They say you can be sure of your mother, but not always of your father. A mother is a mother. Yeah. It's the closest to you all the time. You came from her womb. Okay. Nothing can replace a mother. Afternoon Delight, Starland Vocal Band.

0: sound. Boy, we got to stop it. Glasses, John Lennon, man. Anyway, good morning, happy Sunday, RJ. Shout out to all La Sala family. Happy Mother's Day, Danny La Sala of Sorsogon City, all the way from Sorsogon. And then happy Mother's Day to all mothers from Julie Padua, Mandaluyong City. Keep on texting, greet your mom over the air. 0917-581-6500. Happy Mother's Day, everybody. All right. Let's do this. Dion Warwick. Gladys Knight. Paying homage to Dion Warwick at the Kennedy Center. I say a little prayer for you.
1: Please welcome 2022 Kennedy Center honoree, Gladys Knight.

Okay, that was Gladys Knight paying homage to Dionne Warwick. And now let's try this. Crosby, Stills again. Buffalo Springfield band became Crosby, Stills, Nash & Young. And here's Love the One You're With.

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1: 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May mangustin yan. Okay. I will read the messages later. Greet your mom. Happy Mother's Day over this TV show. Text 0917-581-6500. Okay, here are the Eagles with Peaceful Easy Feeling.

0: The Eagles have so many good songs. Amazing band. Anyway, here's Sting and Shaggy, Englishman in New York, Tiny Desk Concert.
1: One, two, three, four.

0: Oh, what's up, everybody? This is Robin Wright here. All right, for RJ Sunday Jam, I would like to show you the all-new RJ Professional Electrics Fusion 5 bass guitar that I'm holding right now. This one is an active bass bass guitar with a active preamp. So here we have preamplifier. I'm going to show you that later on. So this is a 5-string bass guitar. It has a maple and Nyato neck, which is... Okay, if you look right here to the back, all the way to the back, you can see here it has, you know, layers of its neck. So it has maple and Natos. And also, it's a neck-through bass guitar. What does that mean? So it has no joint. As you can see, all the way from the head to the bottom of this bass guitar, it's a one single piece of wood. So what that does is that it adds more sustain, you know, and makes the strings vibrate better, you know. So aside from that, it has a what we call this is the monorail bridge. So this one, the bridge holds the strings individually right here, which stops the strings from, you know, interacting with each other, you know, unwanted resonance. So all of that. So this one again is a active bass guitar. So what that means is it has a battery inside, which you can turn on right there. And what it does is that you can control the equalizer of this bass guitar. So if you want some more, you know, boost in the bass, very, very powerful. If you want some boost in the highs, you can also do that. So this is the regular sound. And if I wanted to adjust that. Wow. Very, very powerful. And if I also want some, you know, nasal tone, I can add that with the mids. Now, one problem with most active bass guitars is they don't work when you don't have battery anymore. With this bass guitar, you have no problem. You can turn off the active bass amplifier. You can just pull this out off, this one, the volume knob right here, pull it off, and it's gonna act like a regular bass guitar, a passive bass guitar. So there, you can already gig again. So no problems.
1: Other bass guitars, if you run out of battery,
0: yes, most active bass guitars, if you lose battery, you're dead. 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Now, this one, you can turn it into a passive bass guitar, which is very handy, you know, for a gigging musician just like me. 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It has 3-band EQ. We have bass, middle, and treble. We have an aural enhancer right there. What it does is, you know, this is what I call this sound goodizer, you know, because it just sounds better with this all the way up, you know. So it's kind of adding more of that limiter or compressor tone, you know. 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So if you have an effects pedal that you want to bypass, you know, the amplifier, you can do that with a send and return right here, which right now I'm using as a direct output that you can hear in your television screens right now. So yeah, this one is once again the RJ Bass Soundwave Bass Amplifier, 50 watts. 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

Okay, searchers with needles and pins. Okay, I'm going to read some text messages now. Thank you for texting. 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Okay. Blessed Sunday. Always listening to DZRJ. Happy Mother's Day and happy 63rd birthday to my wife, Lynn Aranillo. Hello sa mga apo ko, John Lam, John Levy, Julian Levy, John Lucas Aranillo. From Lolo Don Aranillo of Santa Cruz, Laguna. Padala naman kayo ng putong binyan dyan. Oh. My favorite, putong binyan. Okay. Hi RJ, listening to you every Sunday. Salamat. I also tune in to RJ FM every day. You have better.

your tower of strength. A happy Mother's Day greetings from Dan, Mariel, Dana, and Matthew Espinosa of Quezon City. Okay, happy Sunday jam, and we have a great fun of dance. We have great fun dancing. Thank God it's Friday. Oh, good. You were there. Every Friday, of course, we have dancing there. Maraming salamat, RJ. Oh, Dr. Robert So. Yeah, he was there. It was his birthday, Robert. And kumanta rin siya doon. Okay. Dr. Robert So, happy birthday again. He celebrated at Bistro RJ last Friday. Okay. What's next? Leo Sayer, you make me feel like dancing.

0: Okay? It's an advanced drum pad. Sounds like a big set of electric drums. Okay? There's also a speaker here, right?
1: Yes, we also have speakers right there, but we are currently using an amplifier to make it.
0: So you can plug it into an amp.
1: But you can also use it without it.
0: This amp goes with it, if you want, in a different price though, okay? But if you want an amplifier also while you're buying this drum pad, ito yan. Ang ganda ng tunog niyan. Malit lang yan, pero ang ganda ng tunog, okay? Very portable. So, all right. Okay, let's try it, okay?
1: Okay, let's try it.
0: Okay. 1, 2, 3, 4.

0: Fantastic, fantastic. Now, this is 5,000.
1: 8,900.
0: Where's that? Oh,

0: phone, you can play any music that you like from your phone through this amplifier. It has 6-inch and 2.5 inches speakers. It has 2-band EQ, so you can control the low and the high frequencies right there. And you can also put an auxiliary in. So if you have a 3.5 millimeters jack straight from your phone to your amplifier, you can also do that. So that is once again the RJ Soundwave drum amplifier. You can connect it to any of your drum pads. You know, if you have a Donner drum pad, you know, any drum pad that you have, you can connect it to this drum amplifier. Again, 5,999 pesos, now available in all RJ Guitar Center stores.
1: Okay, to summarize. This is 8,999. This deluxe drum pad, and this amp is 5,999. 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
1: All right, let's go, Robin.

YouTube and go to it. All right. Okay. Good morning, RJ. Viewing from Barangay Bonifacio, Surigao. Surigao City. Happy Mother's Day to you all there in Surigao.

0: Philip Camarillo, ilang beses na rin kita na-meet sa mga events. Okay? Loyalista ng DZRJ. Thank you. Salamat, Philip. Happy Mother's Day to our loving kumadre, Ching Dean Cainta Quezon, your avid fan. Okay, salamat. From Louie and Susan Baldos. Keep on texting 0917-581-6500 and greet Mother's Day. Okay? Greet the mothers. Happy Mother's Day. Oh, we're getting a lot of texts already. Okay, we'll get back to that. Here is something I want to share with you. I had my 80th almost 1 year ago. Wow, bilis. That was July 22 in RCBC. I could not book it on my exact birthday, which is June 3rd. So I was able to book my favorite location for concerts is RCBC, the Romulo Theater in RCBC Plaza here in Makati. So I was able to book it July 22. My birthday is June 3rd, and that's why we're going to also have a sale on May 30 and 31, the birthday sale. Every year we have this. We only have really two regular sales a year, birthday and Christmas. So don't forget that May 30, 31, two-day sale of RJ Guitar Center. But anyway, here's a selection I'd like to share with you from that birthday concert. Thank you, concert. I wrote this when I was 17 years old. 17, and I recorded, I guess, when I was 18. It's part of the second album in vinyl that I released when I was a teenager, which was re-released internationally by an international label. And it became part of that the book of the must-have vinyl collections with a 5-star rating. They put together the vinyl records you should have all over the world. And in Asia, they chose this album. Now, this was in that album, Trip to Manila, my own composition. Here it is.
1: My first composition became a first hit. I'm so lucky. How many people can say that? I was 15 years old. I started at the Ateneo. It was a school Christmas program. And if you notice, the bass guitar there had only one string, drum ng gasolina pa. Anyway, after that, I released 23 singles and 2 albums. And this next song was my next composition that became a hit. It's called Trip to Manila. Rene Garcia once intimated to me that this was his inspiration for his song, Manila, Manila. Rene Garcia of the Hot Dog.

0: You can view the whole show by going to YouTube, RJ Productions, YTC. Productions, with an S, RJ Productions. The whole show is long. So, anyway, here, the next song is... what? Commercial? The next song is a commercial. So, yeah. See you right. See you right.
1: RJ's Sunday Jam. We'll be back after these reminders.
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5: 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So don't forget, May 30, Saturday, May 31, Sunday, the two-day legendary birthday sale. 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
2: Here's Lou Rawls with You'll Never Find. Don't forget, the sale is next weekend na, Saturday and Sunday. Okay, let's do it. Huh? Huh? Two weeks pa? 3 weeks. not next weekend. 2 weekends from now. Ang bilis ah. Sige, okay. Go.

0: That was a classic, huh? A lot of Filipinos sing that song. And it's so popular here. You'll never find. Okay. Happy Mother's Day, ba? Yeah. Okay. Happy Mother's Day, Auntie Bass. Romeo and Joel Catmon Cebu. Thank you for texting. Happy Sunday to RJ the Rocker. Jamie's not here today. Sorry. Our instrumental, Filipino folk songs are great. Okay. Dan Huerta of Patambangan, Nueva Ecija. Now, this is interesting. RJ, jamming with you here in New Peace Land of Jolo, Sulu. Celebrating my 48th birthday. This is Iron Birdman Adzokar Ibnoyev. Sounds Russian. Huh? But anyway, you're in Jolo and you're so far away and you texted us and I feel like giving you an RJ from the our archives, huh? Preserved Nato Society of Music t-shirt which we issued a long time ago. Feeling good with music. We will mail this to you. We're giving it right now to you. Birdman, Iron Birdman, Adzokar Ibnoyev. Okay, next. In that same 80th birthday concert, I had Martin Yavera. He was kind enough to agree to guest there. And we sang this, Hound Dog.
1: You know, he and I lived in Hawaii.
2: What? We did live in Hawaii, not together, but...
1: You grew up there, right?
2: I grew up in Hawaii, yes.
1: Yeah, shaka bra, shaka.
2: And he was already grown up, yes.
1: I was already grown up.
2: He was already grown up. I was growing up in Hawaii, that's right.
1: Honestly, you know, he's so simple, no airs about him. Just a fun-loving, really true professional, Martin Yavera.
2: We love you, man.
1: Martin, shall we lead them
2: in prayer
1: in a secret?
2: Right now? Kind of late for the prayer, I think.
1: Okay.
2: Oh. I have no idea what this is.
1: Come on, guys.
2: It's how you get the E-piece out of your house.
1: Everybody.
2: The bachelors do this.
1: Everybody, come on.

Okay, I'd like to read two text messages here. Rico Cortez from Better Living Subdivision, Parañaque, thanks for texting. Happy Sunday, RJ Jammers from Leo of Quezon City. Okay, now let's see. The next is Marlon McCoo and Billy Davis. You don't have to be a star. They were called these are members of the fifth dimension, you know. Okay, let's do it.

0: Okay, one more. This is, you know, this was 1954, 1956, while Elvis was starting, and Jerry Lee Lewis, while Rock and Little Richard, while Rock and Roll was being founded, okay, Johnny Burnett Trio had a hit, Lonesome Train. Rockabilly. Watch this guitar player. He's really a jazz player. He's playing rock and roll. The foundations of rock and roll here. Johnny Burnett Trio, Lonesome Train. Watch closely.
1: Which has absorbed many streams. Rhythm and blues, jazz, ragtime, cowboy songs, country songs, folk songs, all have contributed greatly to the big beat. And here's a young man who's come out of the country field to join us rock and rollers. Johnny Burnett singing Lonesome Train.

Okay, you remember the Stray Cats. So that was Johnny Burnett. He laid one of the founders of rock and roll. Okay, he had the style of Eddie Cochran. You remember the Stray Cats, right? Brian Setzer. Well, he adopted that style. That kind of style. Also, Gene Vincent's guitarist, Chris Gallup, one of the best guitarists in the world. Also, Chris Gallup. I don't know what happened to him, but he was. That's where Brian Setzer got his licks. Here he is, the Dirty Boogie.

You see? That was like Johnny Burnett, the style. Huh? The guitarist with Johnny Burnett. That's rockabilly. Rockabilly. Okay? The guitarist of Elvis was also like that. Scotty Moore. Okay. I'd like to dedicate this next tune to Nanay Enchang. I hope you're doing fine, Nanay. Okay, out there in Bulacan with your great family there. This is for you. The Beatles, I'm happy just to dance with you.

0: one of those Hard Day's Night offerings from the Fab Four.
1: Happy Mother's Day, Nana Yanchang. Okay. Now, here's another example of that style of guitar. Gene Vincent with Bebop Balula, and his guitarist was Chris Gallop. I don't know if this... I haven't seen this video in a long time. I don't remember if he's the one playing here, but anyway, this is the style, okay? Rockabilly.
2: So we'll bring out Mr. Bebop Balula himself, Gene Vincent. Here he is. How about it?

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Oh, she's the woman with the flying feet. 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Oh, she's the one that deals the money.

0: Thank you very much.
1: I don't think that guitarist was Chris Gallup, but anyway, that was Gene Vincent with his big hit Bebop Balula, one of the founders of rock and roll also, you know. And his style was also inspired the Beatles. Now here's here are the Beatles with All My Lovin' at the Ed Sullivan Show.

Wow, that was old, huh? Black and white. Ed Sullivan Show. The first trip of the Beatles to the States, I think. Oh, boy. 1964 or 65, I guess. Ooh, we hope you're enjoying that. Happy Sunday, Jam. So, RJ, okay, thank you for texting. Stay safe from the Manalo Michael Manalo family, Las Piñas. And then, happy watching to all, forever and ever, RJ DGTV fanatics. And happy Mother's Day to my beautiful wife, Connie, and my beautiful daughters, Aisa, Aina, Bian, okay, and Kate, Daddy Pogi. Okay yun ah. Obligado yung mga anak mo sabihin, Pogi ka. Ferdy Castillo sent that. Hello, RJ. I just want to say hi to the former Zombras combo members. Huh? Okay. Combo members, happy Mother's Day. Luisito Garcia of San Juan City, a baby boomer. All right. Okay. Pag-greet naman, Idol RJ, ng ang commander ng buhay ko. Happy Mother's Day. Commander ng buhay. Happy Mother's Day, Helen Palomer, at mga anak ko, sila, Caitlin at Erica, at syempre sa aking Mama Salome from Warren Palomero of Southern Heights, San Pedro City, Laguna. Keep on texting and wish your mother happy Mother's Day. Text 0917-581-6500. Now, continuing the history of rock and roll. Anyway, you saw the Beatles there, no? Black and white. Now, the bootleg Beatles were here in our

the bootleg Beatles here at our studios years ago. I don't know exactly what year. We hope you enjoyed that. Hi, Angel Jamie. Oh, Jamie's not here today. A big hello to Aranzado family and Eddie de Juliat from Maribeles, Davis Bohol. Okay. Marvin Gaye, what's going on?

RJ Sunday Jam will be back after these reminders.

hope you like that. ABBA. Okay? It's Mark De La Cruz of Alfonso Cavite tuning in on RJ Sunday Jam. Always entertaining. Amazing sound trip and forgetting your worries for a while. Keep up the good work. Salamat. Thanks for taking the trouble to text me. Florencia De Leon and Christina Ong. Hello. Mga sukiyan dito. Hill Evangelista, listening from Pampanga. Mabuhay and rock and roll to the world. Okay. Good morning. Happy Mother's Day to my hardworking wife, Mirna. I love you. From Benji Gomez of Tondo. How romantic! Oh, mag-greet naman kayo ng Mother's Day. Text kayo. 0917-581-6500. At, you know, you, for your wives who are mothers,

Okay. Django Legacy Band. Now, who was Django Reinhardt? Django Reinhardt became a very popular jazz guitarist. And he's in the last part of his career, nasunog yung kamay niya, you know? He only had two fingers. And he still played. Fast. Very fast. Legendary siya talaga. Gypsy style jazz. Guitar picker. Galing talaga. Ang bilis. Now, some of the guitarists want to keep his legacy alive. So here's a group of guitarists. The Django Legacy Band. With the song, the classic, All of Me. Listen. Mga bata ito, ha? They're very young. Look at them. Teenagers.

0: The Django Reinhardt Legacy Band there. Amazing. There's young teenagers playing acoustic guitar using a pick. Jazz lines, blues lines, and amazing. There's so many good guitarists in the world. Okay. We hope you enjoyed that. Good morning, Angel J. Oh, wait. Good morning. Okay, listening to your Sunday. Please greet Gabriel ng Norsagaray at Maria Ana Villaflores ng Cainta from John Fuego and Nanay Rose Fuego. Ben Torrefiel from Sampaloc City. Diyos marhay na aga sa gabos, Sir RJ. Ano ba yan? Greetings from STP Nino Parañaque City. Please greet my family and friends in Gubat, Sorsogon, to all batch 86 of Gubat North Central School. Daghan salamat, Dory Ofalsa of Parañaque sent that. Then Renato Junior Francisco Tayog from Bangasinan says hi. Thanks. See, he sent a text. Thank you. Keep on texting. Happy Mother's Day. We have 23 minutes more to go. 0917-581-6500. We hope you're enjoying. Are you enjoying? Text naman kayo dyan. Sabihin nyo, enjoy kayo. Ano naman? Ako ba lang magtatrabaho dito? Pare? Happy Mother's Day! Okay, text 0917-581-6500. The Crickets. Now, this is a teenage lady group playing Ventures, Walk Don't Run. If I recall correctly, huh? Let's watch.
1: The next two instrumentals from my good friends in America, The Ventures, start off with Walk Don't Run.

Those are ladies playing ventures. Young ladies there. Teenager, isa no, no? Ang dalawa doon, siguro teenager. Happy Mother's Day from Isa Rondilla. Chris Reyes, Beth Arboleda sent a text. RJ, greet my beautiful and loving wife, Dr. Mercy Iran, I-R-A-N. Okay. Happy Mother's Day from Dr. Silvestre Iran of Iloilo City. Thanks for watching, huh? And thanks for texting. Have a blessed Mother's Day. This is Alvin Lige of Davao City. See, all over the Philippines, we're getting text messages. Always watching your RJ Sunday Jam. Oh, ano kaya? Tsaka, alam mo, habang nananood kayo ng Sunday Jam, uminom kayo ng Boss Max 3 Coffee. Pampalakas na ano yan? Immune system, oh. May mangosteen. May coffee na kayo, may mangosteen pa. Okay? Happy Mother's Day to my sisters, Inday, Joji, and Hedy from Manching Bautista of Tagbilaran, Bohol. Keep on texting. 09175816500. Bilis natin. 09175816500. Okay? Mas mabilis pa. 09175816500. Okay. What's next? Here's BBC Music from British Broadcasting. The Beach Boys classic, God Only Knows.

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13: Hi RJ, I was in high school. I'm reading a text at the Ateneo when I first watched your first concert at the Ateneo High School Covered Courts. That's so nice to know. Pete H. Okay, Pete. Okay, you know, I'd like to find out what you remember there.
14: Really?
13: Could we call you? Huh? I've asked someone to get a hold of you. What was your recollection? I really want to know, because I was on stage and I didn't know how I looked. Thank you for letting me know, huh? Pete H. Nandun daw siya when I first performed sa Covered Course ng Ateneo. Christmas program yun eh. I was fourth year high school, I think.
14: Yeah.
13: 15 years old. Okay. December 5, 1960. Okay, watching, listening nostalgic music from Dumanjog, Cebu, Edgar Avila. Okay, keep on texting. We'll read more text messages later. 0917-581-6500. What do we have? Andy Gibb, I Just Want to Be Your Everything. It's a good song. Enjoy.

please, RJ Bistro, 0906-221-1524. I'll be there this Friday again. Okay, and of course, I'll be in Bravo. But anyway, this is what happened. This was how it looked on Friday.

Okay. We're going to announce the winner before we play the last number. The winner of the shades, male shades, is Edgar Avila. Congrats. And the female shades, Isa Rondilla. T-shirt winner, of course. We're going to send this to Holo Sulo. All right? So, thank you for watching. I have to say goodbye now. Here's the last selection. Have a pleasant Sunday. Happy Mother's Day to all the mothers. Maybe we should have played Mamma Mia. But anyway, here's our parting number. La Bamba Melody from the Bistro last Friday. Thank you. I'll see you this coming Friday. And 2 weeks from now is the sale of the guitar. Okay. Bye.

0: 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Making people happy, making them sing and dance. The beat goes on at Bistro RJ, live rock and roll. 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Yes, no question about it. RJ Bistro is the home of rock and roll in the Philippines. 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

0: And that's something that you've been looking at.
1: Yeah, I mean, I think it comes back to what Akshat said, that actually it's quite a small proportion of... For a long time, the big AI companies didn't really release data, but increasingly they're releasing data, and it shows that actually the carbon footprint of an individual search is actually extremely low. You know, even if you're doing 10 or even 100, it's a tiny proportion compared to other things that you do. Like, I mean, anything that involves heating stuff up typically takes a hell of a lot of energy. So boiling a kettle or doing the washing would be much higher than, for example, using AI. So, and the issue with AI is more that the footprint of big data centres is huge, and it's where they are. So some countries disproportionately are building these data centres. For example, in America, it's a huge proportion of additional electricity use, partly actually because America doesn't have a very rapid increase in electricity demand because it's not investing heavily in electric cars and stuff like that. So there isn't an underlying demand. So a larger proportion of it's in data centres, and obviously the big, you know, AI companies are there in America. So it may be an issue locally in America, but it's not a huge issue in terms of people's carbon footprints. I was just looking at some studies on it. I think this is 2025 data. AI consumed about 0.5, half of 1% of the world's electricity. And you've got to remember, electricity is a subset of total energy use. So it's more like kind of 0.1, 0.2% of total energy use. So it fits very firmly in Akshat's point about, you know, go for the big stuff. You know, if you're worried about your carbon footprint, probably start focusing on the big stuff first of all, and then kind of start to worry about how many AI searches you're doing, worrying about things like, you know, the carbon footprint of activities.
0: Yeah. And I guess the other thing to point out is these devices have a huge number of benefits, right? They enable us to access information that we never would have been able to, you know, 20 years ago. AI has lots of benefits, you know, in
1: when
0: terms
1: you talk
0: of...
1: to AI, I've spoke to NVIDIA about this, and they had, like, they reeled off fantastic examples of, you know, AI used to sort, you know, rubbish in rubbish centres, to separate it out, you know, use cameras and they identify, I mean, all sorts of things, you know, really fine weather forecasts that allowed you to turn off power generation from fossil fuel sources to balance off, you know, in anticipation of the wind picking up and there being more kind of wind power, for example. So all sorts of applications. I mean, I don't think anyone's done a, you know, these are all kind of being developed. So I don't think there's a good peer-reviewed article that looked at the impacts. But clearly there are a balance on either side, although I suspect at the moment that there's a kind of net draw of additional energy from AI than a contribution from it, just because it's quite a novel technology.
0: Caroline?
2: I have a question.
0: Oh.
2: Can you write in?
1: Just click at the bottom of the screen.
0: The comment below or email the climate question.
2: I thought I knew that insider.
1: We'll address it in a future program. Go on.
2: So is AI significantly worse than doing like a normal search engine search? So if you say Google something, is that better than asking AI?
3: Yes.
2: Why is that?
3: Google doesn't automatically serve you an AI answer, which it does.
2: It does now,
3: About 10 times is a good rough number to know between a normal Google search, searching for a Wikipedia page, or doing a question search.
1: And the issue with AI, obviously the kind of questions you ask from a simple, lots of people use AI to effectively do the kind of search that you do on Google or any other search engines, lots of other search engines available, by the way. but if you do a really complex one, if you're asking for detailed analysis, or even more so, if you, agentic AI, if you're asking the AI to go off and do stuff for you and maybe commission additional searches or AI activities, then obviously there's a huge multiplication of the amount of effort it takes.
3: 100,000. Like, if you're asking it to book a flight, it could cost 1,000 times one Google search.
0: Wow.
1: But the other thing that they do, so they're trying to rationalize it. So if it's a familiar search, it's kind of bounded. They don't do a huge kind of scrape of the internet. They kind of know roughly where the good sources are, and so it will use those. And then if you demand a deeper search, obviously that takes considerably more kind of energy in that activity.
3: To me, any activity that uses electricity is getting cleaner anywhere in the world. And so your carbon footprint falls, but there are other impacts that come with it. You know, we won't talk about water, but water is a huge problem for data centers because they use it to cool, and they are often built in places where there is water stress already.
0: What does this mean in the future, given that we're probably going to be relying on AI much, much more than we currently do? Does that, even though the electricity is getting cleaner, like, how do these two things balance out?
3: Well, as much as we are worried about carbon footprints, tech companies are worried about the cost of getting these searches served to you right now, most people don't pay for the AI searches that they are doing. And so they are really trying to cut their energy use down just to save money, if not to save carbon. So we have already seen a lot of efficiency gains coming through in AI searches, some that Justin talked about, where they are familiarizing a model with the types of searches that have done in the past and then serve you a quick answer. That will likely continue. But so will the types of uses that AI can be put to. Book your tickets now. Maybe it'll start to write essays for schoolgoers. All sorts of applications that we don't know. So I think we are stuck in that place where people continue to use more and more AI, and we are going to have to continue to find ways to cut its energy use and its carbon footprint.
0: Right. Okay. Let's move on to our next question. It's from Jim, and he wrote to the climate question at bbc.com. I listened to the latest episode and I smiled when Jordan, that's my co-host, said that climate change and earthquakes might go to the top of his nightmare list. It made me think there is so much to worry about when we look at the state of our planet, and hosting a show like yours must bring even more worries. Jokes aside, I often feel that young people and all of us can feel overwhelmed about the future. Now, Jim does go on to suggest we should make a programme about young people and climate, which we will do. But I thought we could all just go round and give one reason for pessimism and one reason for optimism. You can choose which way round you want to do it. Justin, do you want to kick us off?
1: Let's start with pessimism. I mean, when you're a climate journalist, as I am, your email inbox fills up literally on a daily basis with a silt of emails with really worrying kind of studies and reports from around the world about what's happening, not just in terms of the changing climate, but the impact of climate on ecosystems and other environmental destruction. So it's a proper doom scroll in the true sense of doom as you go through your inbox. So you become acutely aware of the pressures there are on the world and the way that, you know, the climate's changing. But on the other hand, equally, there are some really positive developments. I mean, we've touched on them already. You know, potentially AI could be a hugely powerful force for making the world more efficient, making us use energy more efficiently, finding new ways to use energy or create kind of, the molecules that we need to fire factories and that kind of stuff. You know, it's a real balance. It's a balance between, on the one hand, pessimism and concern about the changes that are happening, how rapidly they're happening. 30 years on, we're in the 31st years of the cycle of the UN climate talks. And I mean, the good news is we're beginning to see, it seems, emissions begin to level off. Concentration still rising of CO2 in the atmosphere, you know, gives you a sense of the mix. We've reached a very high peak in terms of emissions. If we do peak and start to reduce, we need to reduce really rapidly if we're going to avoid the worst impacts of climate change. So it's very finely balanced, Graham.
0: Mixed bag. Caroline.
2: Okay, optimistic. A reason to be optimistic. I guess in my job, I'm lucky in that I get to see and visit scientists who are doing amazing things to tackle climate change. So, for example, earlier this year, I spent some time with scientists on the Great Barrier Reef in Australia who are growing heat-resistant coral and planting them on the reef and are already seeing tangible results in reducing coral bleaching. So, yeah, those kind of examples make me feel hopeful. And also, I think there is something in kind of choosing to be optimistic in a way. I mean, research shows that there is a correlation between being generally optimistic and being physically and mentally healthier and happier. And it kind of also feels like we kind of have to choose to be optimistic, otherwise we won't do anything. Mm-hmm. So even though I would say my core is sad.
1: Worried, anxious.
2: Yeah. Exactly. I like to choose to be optimistic, because I think that will help me make more of a difference.
0: There is actually a report on this, and it's called the Goldilocks Zone.
2: Okay.
0: Which is where you've got enough sort of anxiety to motivate, but not too much so that you're paralysed, and not too little

0: global governance system, well,
1: what can we do?
0: Exactly. I feel pessimistic about the other problems. But on the optimism side, to me, climate has always been not just about climate change, but how much it can do good for the world, the types of solutions that we work on. And one really tangible one right now, you know, we are living through what is the worst energy shock that the world has experienced. This is the International Energy Agency telling us that. And look at power prices in Europe. They're actually pretty reasonable. It's not to say it's not higher than it used to be, but not as high as it was in the 2022 energy crisis. And one of the key reasons is because at that time, we were able to install a lot of renewables and electrify a lot of our economies. And that happened just 4 years ago. So to me, the scale at which we can start to deploy many of these technologies and solutions have benefits outside of the climate problem.
2: Just on a pessimistic note on that, I mean, but it's still a tiny proportion of total energy use. I mean, the scale of the transformation we need is absolutely huge. But in a way, that should, I think, exactly in the spirit of what you say, should be a source of optimism, because we're in the middle of a really exciting industrial revolution that will create jobs and industry for tens of millions of people and a cleaner world. So I think there's another strong optimistic point there.
1: Yeah, I think I get a lot of optimism from people who I meet, you know, through this line of work, doing really incredible, ingenious things. But I also just want to say thank you to Nicola, who emailed us to say that it's not just young people who suffer from eco-anxiety. We did focus on that because that's the sort of population group that really, really do struggle. A reminder that you're listening to The Climate Question from the BBC World Service. I'm Greer Jackson. This week, Akshat Rathi, Justin Rowlatt,

0: And obviously that then captures that kind of pollution and waste in the area and then concentrates it. So they're really vulnerable to pollution and, you know, very easily damaged. And as you say, that brackish water is often essential. The mixed clean and salty water is often essential for, you know, specific forms of life. And because they tend to be separate from each other, often you've got species that are specific to individual estuaries, which again makes them really vulnerable to
1: extinction. I was amazed because they're also like breeding grounds for fish that we then eat, but also all the trees and plants there, they hold back the sediment so that they don't get washed into things like coral reefs, for example, which can't survive with that sort of silty, murky water.
2: But and they really are so perfect for fish nurseries, basically, because they have shallow water, kind of murky water, which doesn't look very nice to us, but it's great if you're a baby fish.
3: Other human activities, way more, and ones that we can act on and try and protect without worrying about climate change, that we must. But somehow, because we've prioritized climate change, we end up trying to figure out what are the climate solutions to these problems. But even if we tackle climate change, there's still the other human problems of overbuilding, of pollutants that need to be addressed.
0: Well, that's a really, really good point. And these, some of these are easier to address. And I was at, as I say, Poole Harbour in Dorset in here in England. And there was a nature reserve in a place called Arne, which is incredibly biodiverse. It's got all six of Britain's, you know, reptile species. And I bring it up because I think it was bought in about 1950 and then established as a nature reserve. And it's this incredible reservoir of kind of wild animals, including...
4: Because we do know that in trials, women are in sleep apnea trials typically underrepresented. And we'll try to recruit 50-50 men, women into the trial to actually get a good evidence base to advise accordingly.
5: I just wonder, with the context then, you've worked with sleep apnea patients for many years. Where does this device fit in the future of treatment, and what are you

0: evidence would come together at the end of this trial. And with this trial, we might actually be able to convince then the NHS healthcare system to provide this for other patients in general healthcare in the UK.
1: My thanks to Professor Jörg Steyr. Sleep quality is something that affects so many of us. So tell us what tech you've tried to get a better night's rest. Or maybe you've found tech was the problem or found an improvement when you stopped having your phone by the bed. Let us know. Our contact details are coming up in a second. You're listening to Tech Life on the BBC World Service with me, Shona McCallum. On those contact details I just promised, as always, you can email us on techlife@bbc.co.uk or send us a WhatsApp on +44 330 1230 320. Valentino WhatsApped us to say, I really love this programme, listening from Sierra Leone. Well, thanks, Valentino. It's much appreciated. Still to come on Tech Life, the breast cancer app, which is hoping to help educate and inform women in Pakistan.
2: We know about, you know, the importance of getting regular mammograms once you hit a certain age, or getting clinical exams as soon as you start feeling there's something wrong. But my family member completely ignored it because they were scared.
1: But next up, we're talking about another issue affecting healthcare systems around the world, the lack of available beds. I've been speaking to Swedish entrepreneur Martin Ratz. A life-changing event was the cause of his health tech story.
3: I was 44 years old, healthy, slim. Some would may even say that I was athletic. And I very unexpectedly suffered a heart attack.
4: And take me back to that time. How shocking was it for you to discover you had had a heart attack at 44?
3: It was surreal, a completely surreal experience. I haven't had any health issues. My vital signs were good. My blood tests were normal. So it was a complete shock.
1: The experience prompted him to find a solution to something that he experienced during recovery.
3: And one of the insights from that experience is that when you're in a hospital, you're constantly monitored. There are devices everywhere and you're being looked after. However, the minute you leave the hospital, there is no monitoring.
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